says, it's not you, it's me. I need a little time, a little space, a place to find myself again, you know. Oh yeah, I know a goodbye when I hear it. 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

it when you take control, even if you know that you don't own me. I'll let you play the role, I'll be your hand. You take control, even if you know that.